0: Tacoma.
1: 740.
0: 37 is going to be a 31 car versus deer.
1: Okay, were you clear on my traffic reference, the RP?
0: No.
1: John Ocean Nora, Boy Ocean King is not on file through Ohio. I tried all the combinations of oceans and zeros in that.
0: That John is going to be a George.

0: 740 George Ocean Nora, Boy Ocean King, be valid on the 2013 Ford hatchback.
1: Okay. 740 Pickle, we'll be moving to the speedway off of the 92.
0: Okay.
1: Originating on Pickle, just for info, we'll have the ramp shut down.

0: Echo 740.
1: Some 7:45, what was the previous traffic?
0: 740 has sent information for you. 1389's out on the entrance ramp, the 92 southbound with the 34. They've got that ramp shut down. There might be a traffic congestion in that area. If you're able, you might want to go to the sheets with the 93.
1: Okay.
0: Just advise which you end up with.

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2: The ramp is reopened. 6 has 8 in route break.
0: Go ahead.
2: FD is letting it air cool, and they will be 45. Same with me.
0: Okay.

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1: Paul Edwards.
0: Robert Tom 170551. Repeating, Robert Tom 170551. Ohio Well.
2: So 740, Heidi Stickney, 55-year-old female, status is valid.

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0: Going to be on Covington, Gettysburg, and Main Street with King, X-Ray Mary, 91, 75, KXM, 91, 75. It's going to be a red Ford F-150. Looks like one or two on board.
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0: He told us that happy a suicide, no injury.
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0: To me, 297 North J, 297 North J. Son Christopher Wills is starting to kill himself. Advice, he had already held a knife to himself. He's not currently holding any weapon.
1: Round.
0: 5:30.
1: 12-6 clears one.
0: 5:30.

0: 16.
1: Center, just north of McCaig. It'd be King William Sam 1513, KWS 1513, via Red Chrysler 300, C as in Charlie.
0: 734.

0: forward to. Danielle Wolfer, check. 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
1: Yes, clear.
0: 2035.
2: Hello. Where's him? I'm close, but I'll grab it.
0: That's clear, 42, you can just grab.

0: 603.
1: June,
0: Mike, can you pull me back to my traffic control car, please?
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1: Sys Squad 2540, Camelot Corp.
0: Correct.

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0: it. I've got a verbal disturbance, 255 Hamilton Street, Holden.
1: Okay, that's hard.
0: 2059. Troy 402, check out.
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2: Can you pick me up the suicide and put me on the disturbance? I'll be around.
3: That's good.
4: So, boys.
3: Got it.
4: I'll be en route to Miami Valley North, one male juvenile, starting mileage to be on the card.
3: Your card.

0: Acá. Manager.
1: She rolled her ankle, is complaining of left ankle pain. There's obvious swelling. No discoloration at this time. PMS is intact. Patient stated she heard three cracks when she rolled her ankle, causing her to fall. Is now has minimal motor function, moving it up and down, side to side, but is able to move her toes. Patient's only complaining of 4 out of 10 pain at this time. Currently resting it with this ice pack. Current vitals, heart rate 104, blood pressure 137 over 89 with a MAP of 105, standing at 99% on room air. We'll be at your facility in roughly 4 minutes. Any further questions or orders?
2: 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We'll have a bed on arrival. Upper Valley's clear.

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1: 222.
0: For 83 northbound, it'll be Arizona, Adam Nora, 6343. Actually, it'll be Adam Nora 46343, Arizona, so it'll be a U-Haul van.

0: Upper Valley, this is Pickle Medic 21.
1: Upper Valley, go ahead, Sid.
0: We're around your facility with an 83-year-old female coming from home. Patient fell from same level, did not hit her head. As far as we know, negative for blood thinners, no bronchospasm. Patient complains of left-sided back pain / rib pain, does not have any kind of trouble breathing. No obvious deformities noted. Current vitals as follows. Blood pressure is elevated at 174 over 102. 97% room air. Pulse rate of 70. Respirators even 16. We're in route to your facility. We'll probably be there in 5 or 6 minutes. Do you have any further questions for us?
1: No questions or orders. We'll have a vet on arrival. Upper Valley's clear.
0: That's clear. Thank you.

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0: 2139.

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1: South on 75 rest area. Probably going to be out of state. I'll advise in a second.
0: Here.
1: 215. It'll be a Colorado 4. Edward Victor Queen Frank 87. EVQF 87. On a white Pacifica minivan. Unknown occupants.
2: Yes, regard. Go ahead.
0: Information suspicious will be a PX only.
2: That's clear. You can hold checks.
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1: 2150
2: 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Can you get a hold of Trey?

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1: Static 21, we're in service train, we're going for fuel.
0: That's clear.

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0: Mental health, 916 Emilio, apartment 202.
1: Okay.
0: 22 Zerson.

0: Probably 415.
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0: There's a male attached to that address. He's got a flag for assault of the LEO. Not sure if he's there or not. Do you want a second?
1: That's clear if we got one available, sure.
0: Troy, 402.
2: Four, two, I'll head that way.
0: Thank you, Jeremy.

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0: 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Camera signal 4 for that.
1: Okay.
0: 416 Miami, LB3.
2: 2013. Complaint.
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0: Ben. I'll be out at 517 South Main. I'll be behind the address. I'll be on East Street. There's people out in the backyard.
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0: 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I'm attempting to catch up. I believe I'm behind him.
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0: 2227.
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0: 30 for anything.

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1: Okay.
0: North 118, South Carolina 108. Adam Young William, reading 108. Adam Young William.

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0: It's going to be 7939 South County Route 25A, Stars and Stripes Automotive, showing a perimeter burglar alarm, Zone 5. 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
2: I'm
0: okay. 2311. 402 and 415, copy of burglar alarm.
2: 402. 415, I'm checking
0: the buzz. That's clear. 402, you copy.
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0: Five 12 South Wayne, 512 South Wayne. We had a third party call. RP's daughter advised that her daughter called her. 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Funeral's going to be at Dakota Davis. May will be an Austin Hughes. History of physical violence.
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0: 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He's now leaving. He's a white male, blonde hair, blue shorts, no shoes. 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

0: forward to for some just additional comments. 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He did leave the residence unknown where he could have went to. His other brother, Odin McKee, should still be there. There are weapons in the residence, but they're put up.
1: Did I leave on foot or the car?
0: He was on foot. That'd be pretty.

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1: Clear Race in South Mulberry.
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0: 221.
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1: Seven, five, three, eight, nine, five, six, nine. Amy Nervy.
0: Yes, please.
1: 937-538-9569.
0: Yeah, clear. Thank you.

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0: 10293 MREC, 10293 MREC. Be a third party call. Harp is on FaceTime with a friend, Courtney Mason. As her boyfriend, Amir Powell, assaulted her. He does have a gun on him. She saw the male took the gun out of his pants and laid on the bed.
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0: 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Adam Adam, 6 David, Victor X-Ray, being Adam Adam, 6 David, Victor X-Ray, Michigan.

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0: West Statler and Piqua Troy, right outside of Piqua. 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The silver Nissan Altima, 2 occupants.
1: 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MC5, check out. Jolene.

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0: You're fine. MC4. 4, go ahead. G-Star squad out here for me, break. Clear, go ahead. It's gonna be for an unresponsive male, laceration on his face. Here, clear.

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0: Got a Debbie Blonde on your 2-3. 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
1: Of course, you can wait. 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
0: Okay.

0: 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Fourth 115. 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Check out.
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2: 033. I'm okay. Break for an ID. 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
0: That's clear.
1: Echo 221, check in.

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0: 66, okay. 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
3: Good morning, Upper Valley Union Township Medic 25, making an ALS run to your facility with a 21-year-old male on chief complaint. He's got a laceration to the side of his nose. Was hit in the face with a liquor bottle during a domestic argument. A patient is in the custody of the Miami County Sheriff's Department. He's handcuffed at the moment. Patient's only pain complaint is local to that laceration. It still is oozing blood. No other pain complaints. Patient admitted drinking alcohol tonight, smoking some marijuana. Vital good. I do have 121 over 72, pulse 91 regular. Can't get a O2 sat on him because I can't get the pulse ox on due to the cuffs, but he has a good skin color, breathing at a good rate, rhythm, and quality. He answers questions appropriately. He's been GCS 15 the entire time for us. Patient's been cooperative. We'll be at your place about 10 minutes. 12
4: gets your bed on arrival.
3: Ed, want to see you. Medic 25 clear.
5: 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It's going to be King Nora Williams.

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1: Upper Valley, go ahead.
0: Medic 21, go ahead. You're pursuing a 51-year-old male patient from home. She's complained hallucinations, shortest breath. Patient's family called us out. There's a patient was hallucinating, seeing people in the room, receiving. Patient's never had that happen before. Patient has had a history of COPD, emphysema, and asthma. Patient's on oxygen at all times at home, via nasal cannula. Patient's alert only in time four for us. He does have periods of hallucinations, seeing people. Current vital signs, so first is 117 over 72, pulse is about 110. Pulmonary monitor showing AFib. Patient safety does not have a history of AFib. We do have the patient on 4 liters of oxygen at this time. They were maintaining oxygen about 94%. Capnography about 38%. We did get a blood sugar on this patient. Blood sugar was 117. We did a 12 lead, also showing AFib, no elevation or depression there. Patient did take a breathing treatment just prior to our arrival. Stated he has had a little bit of a cough, coughing up some phlegm. Had some wheezy noted bilaterally, but it's not any distress at this time. We'll be at your facility in about 3 to 4 minutes. Do you have any questions or words for us?
1: We'll get your room on arrival.
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0: 66 Day. It'll be 3 of 37 westbound to Hope Road ramp. Vehicle mostly in the roadway.
1: 66 Day.

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2: Okay, did you plate? 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We're still behind it. Hoken Smith. 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
0: Yeah.

0: these days. 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It's going to be on a Ford F-150.
1: Yeah, what was that?
0: 66 with me. 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
0: 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Nothing shown. Here's the evacuator. 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
0: Calling in with a male, 83-year-old, had a fall. Vitals are all stable. Blood pressure of 140 over 68, pulse of about 70. Having some lower back pain and some hip-type pain. Everything else looks pretty normal. Has a DNR. Coming in, we're probably about 7 or 8 minutes out.
1: We'll get you back on arrival.
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0: 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Nothing shown from the exterior. Not appear to be evacuated. Engine 11 will be out investigating.
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0: going to be the shell on East Dalton, 503 East Dalton, showing zone 4, front motion.
2: That's clear. I'll check in advise.
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1: Engine 11.
0: It's going to be a false alarm. 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They're sending it back out. Engine 11 will be at service strength.
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0: Palmer Road, 9550 Palmer. 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The RP is just screaming.
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1: Yes, sir.

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0: 254.

0: IER, the diplomatic 21.
1: This is over Valley.
0: We're coming to your facility with a 67-year-old male. The chief complaint of abdominal pain. The pain started on the right side about 2 days ago. This evening around midnight, the pain shot across the belly, radiating down into his groin area, rates this pain at 10 out of 10. I've not had this kind of pain before. Current vitals are as follows: BP 114 over 71, 96% room air, pulse rate of 108. We're around to your facility. We'll probably be there in 6 or 7 minutes. Do you have any further questions or orders?
1: We'll get you a bed upon arrival.
0: That's clear. Thank you.

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0: 407. We're moving on the 74 north southbound on ramp.
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2: Okay.
3: 4 Sam Tom, 8191, reading 4 Sam Tom, 8191. Green route with a 21 from Upper Valley. Break for name number.
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0: 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Be Zebra Paul 87845, repeating Zebra Paul 87845, California portion.
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0: You said the suspicious vehicle in Upper Fountain Park. Four is George Boy Tom, 6078, GBT, 6078. It'll be a red Chevy on an occupant.
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0: I'll be signal 38.
2: 40. 60. 60. And all that's done.
1: 41.

0: Enfin, le fameux fait quoi.
1: Good.
0: County got a 911 hang-up call on Sellers Road. I'm gonna follow them out there.
1: Catherine Troy, go ahead.
2: This is paramedic 12. We're in route to facilities at 38-year-old female coming from home. The chief complaint of back pain, shortness of breath. A patient was recently seen on the 1st at Kettering Dayton for the same issue. Patient stated that she was seen and they found an abscess on her lungs, the backside. Says she's been dealing with the pain ever since. She's alert in orange times 4th, GCS 15. Current state of vitals, got a pulse of 116, blood pressure 118 over 58, SpO2 95% over a mirror. Lung sounds are clear all throughout. We're here now. Do you have any further questions or orders at this time?
1: No questions or orders. Thank you.

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0: Okay. Commercial. Cavi was able to get in contact with the company. Driver's going to be in Lima. He was advised to stay there until he made contact with the record.

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1: I believe we just pulled a little bit farther up the roadway. Should be on Manamark.
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1: And
0: US 35, westbound at 14, County 29, Indiana Trailer, P-Paul 408-385. Paul 408-385, Indiana Trailer.
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0: 149 Piqua.
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0: 233.85.
1: Okay.

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1: Be advised, right at the entrance to Archer Park, near the intersection of Fossway and Adams.
2: 425 on 3.
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0: Care Flight's checking whether they're going to call back and advise.
1: That's fair.

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0: Your flight declined due to weather. 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
1: Upper Valley, go ahead.
0: This is Storm Medic 12. I'm going to advise a trauma alert. We have a 30-year-old male involved in a motor vehicle accident. Patient crashes motorcycle, was face down unconscious in the roadway. Does have a left hip fracture. Patient was unconscious, is unresponsive. Current GPS is 6. We do have 2 16-gauge IVs bilaterally in the ACs. We have right
2: pupil is equal and reactive.
0: Left pupil is tracking.
2: Patient is
0: breathing on his own.
2: Last set of
0: vitals, we had a blood pressure of 148 over 98, pulse of 63, and we currently have a capnography of 36, respirations are 9. No other obvious injuries at this time. We'll be at your facility at approximately 5-6. Do you have any questions or orders at this time?
1: Room 37 on arrival.

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0: Et il faut faire quoi?
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0: They want you to cope with a few other factors in the area around this on the signal 6.

0: I go to 18-4. Oakland just gave us a 10. They're advising there is a south parking lot. They don't believe you checked. Can you advise on that?
1: I did pick. Well, I feel like I get a pretty good look at the vehicles from the road where I was sitting there prior to going to the parking lot. I didn't think it matched match that description.
0: Okay.
2: Hello,
0: Nicola.
2: The caller on scene's at fault. I'll be 45.
0: Okay.

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1: 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I'll be around.

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0: 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Black Chevrolet Traverse, one occupant, plates don't match.
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1: 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I'll be in route D5.
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0: Thirty-eight.

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1: Try in again.
0: 431 is stop. I'll be behind Story Point with John Charles Frank 3862, JCF 3862.
2: Good. 2-6 changing, close my card, report taken.
1: 642.

It was 1343. Check up. 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
0: I'll be at 2, car 3226 in Rock Pickle.
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1: Okay, Philly.
2: Okay. It's going to be on Route 4 under the 444 bridge. Yes.
1: Okay.
2: And it's actually going to be on the southbound side.

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East 35, John Lincoln X-ray 3570. 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
1: 8 of 3.
0: 37. The ramp from 202 to westbound, like your RPSIS.
1: 8 of 3, okay.

0: taking a break for it.
1: Sure. 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
0: John Frank Tom, 5755. And John Frank Tom, 5755.
1: Five. 2014, law says valid out of agency.

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1: Troy 429, Kekas.
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1: Yeah.
0: 725.

And he got a report of a vehicle 31 southbound just south of the 90. It's a black sedan off the roadway. It struck a green road sign. I believe that might be here at 911.

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0: A3 dating a 37.
1: Southbound 46, Indiana and God We Trust. Zebra 973. Again, Zebra 973, Indiana and God We Trust.
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0: 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Okay, white truck, white trailer, pulling a load of pallets. He advised his company he wasn't feeling well, and it's been a few hours since they've heard from him. Go ahead.
1: Where would he be located?
0: He's at the field.
1: Revise the 39.
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0: Poder sim, enfim.
1: Thirteen two, I've got another 31 single vehicle northbound at 90. The black Mazda on the right shoulder. Caller is the driver.
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0: RP, Henry Young George, 8917. Henry Young George, 8917. I'm going to get these put out 17 times.
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1: Right, she just needs pulled out. It's gonna be the RO. Break.
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1: Wreckers is on the other side. If they just want to swing around and grab her, they can.
0: I've got Mantor's on the line already.
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1: 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That's MNY 9953.

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1: The whole thing.
0: 8 o'clock.

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0: 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Copy, bird alarm.
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0: 818.

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1: 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Okay.

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1: 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I'm 3. Stationary 85.
2: Southbound from the 92, dark green pickup with a Detroit Lions sticker in the back window, one taillight out, erratic lane changes in height. My caller lost sight.
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0: 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I'll be standing by the world at 3266.
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1: Go ahead, Troy, Upper Valley.
0: This is Troy Medic 15. We're en route to your facility with a 78-year-old female patient coming from Homestead. Patient's chief complaint is bilateral hip pain, abdominal pain. She reports no falls. She says the pain's been going on for a couple of weeks and it's just been getting worse. Needs advisor that she should go to the hospital and get checked out. She's alert and oriented on 4 with a GCS of 15. Vitals are stable. Blood pressure currently 107 over 69, pulse of 73, 96% on room air. I did go med the staff and IV in the left AC. She did not want any meds at this time, so she was like, when she got to the hospital. We're about 7 minutes out. Do you have any further questions or orders?
1: No, that's clear, Troy. Thank you. We'll see you when you get here. Yeah.

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1: 3266.
0: 675 South is 21. Illinois trailer 1011955 Sam Tom. That's 1011955 Sam Tom, Illinois.

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0: 75 southbound. 21, I'll have to advise RP. There's nothing. It's a red pickup truck pulling a boat, and there's no registration on the boat.
1: Okay.

0: be on the pickup truck. It's going to be dealer plate number 1, David Four Young Robert. That's dealer plate number 1 of D4YR.
1: 353, okay.

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0: 1004.
2: She needs help with that. She also thinks she has a UTI. She's alert and oriented times 4. Her vitals are stable. We're getting a pulse around 80. SpO2 at 99% on her mirror. Our last blood pressure is 144 over 68. We're about to your facility. We should be there in about 5 minutes. Do you have any questions or orders?
3: Nope, that's clear. Thank you. We'll see you in a few.
2: That's clear.

0: It's Upper Valley, go ahead. Upper Valley, this is Pickle Medic 22. We're about 4 minutes from your facility with a 37-year-old male patient coming from the Bethany Center. Chief complaint of facial numbness as well as cramping in the abdomen. Patient is concerned he may be having heat stroke related symptoms. He has been outside lately. He is homeless. Blood pressure is 148 over 103. He's setting at 95% room air with a pulse rate of 90. Does not appear pale, core, clammy, pre-hospital stroke assessment. Assessment was negative. Patient denies any further complaint. Do you have any further questions or orders for us?
1: Nothing further. Look for assigned room on arrival.
0: Pickwood 22 clear. Thank you.

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1: Paper.
0: Do you want another unit?
1: Paper on the order.
0: 219.
2: Meet up.
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0: Sì, anch'io. Taking unique in this regard.
1: Medic 51 from Utility 22. Dispatch was able to find next of kin and an address. They said if you need that information, just call in and they provide it.
0: Copy. Thank you.
2: This is Picnic 21. We are currently transporting an 80-year-old female. She is coming from Gregory Ridge for a fall. You've been advised this patient.
3: That's a negative.
2: Alrighty then. She is an 80-year-old female. She was sitting on the toilet. A couple minutes later, staff went back and checked up on her. They found her on the floor. So unknown LOC. She did vomit, but apparently vomiting is her normal. They state she's acting normal to them. We have current vitals right now. BP is 150 over 85, pulse 76, respirator 18. Stats are 97%. We do have a C collar on this patient. She is on blood thinners, and she is a DNRCC. She denied an IV. And we should be at the facility probably here in about another 3 minutes and 14 seconds. Any further orders, question?
3: No questions. Thank you very much. We'll see you in a few.
2: Thank you. Upper Valley ER from Medic 51.
0: Good. Her route is a 35-year-old male who was out working on a vehicle when he had a seizure. Friend said he was unresponsive for a couple minutes. When we got there, he was sitting up, very post-nictal. Patient is now A&O times 4. We have a blood sugar of 200. We had a BP of 210 over 100, pulse rate 124, showing a sinus tach on a 4-lead, blood sugar 118. We do have an IV established. We're about 5 minutes out. Any questions or orders?
4: No questions or orders. Look for a assigned room on arrival.
0: Thanks.
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1: Okay, did you get a speed on the red one?
0: I'm going to go with no, but it had an opening to the left. I have it on video.
1: Okay.

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1: No need.
0: 10:22. Take or do 13 checkout?
1: So 13, I'm okay.
0: I copied okay. What was your last?

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1: She's clearing her out.
0: 1035. 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
1: Go ahead, dispatch.
0: Just information. It looks like your deputies are coming, one from the south side of Troy right now, the other one west of West Milton. When I was on the phone with them, they were both still pretty combative, if you want to stage in the area.
1: Clear, we'll stage.
0: Medic 31, did you copy that?
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Mm-hmm. 675 south at the 20, George Boy Robert 8942, that's GBR 8942.

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2: We are currently en route to your facility with a 24-year-old male who had chest pain this morning after walking for about 2 hours outside. He was sweating. Then he got locked out of his house. Got a swell lead showing sinus tech, SpO2 of 95 on room air and blood pressure of 169 over 82. I do have you a 20 gauge in the left forearm. I do have one round of aspirin and nitrile on board. He said the pain is now a 4, it was originally a 7. No cardiac history. We'll be at your facility in about 6 minutes. Do you have any further questions or orders?
1: What was the patient's current heart rate?
2: Current heart rate is 108.
1: That's clear. Look for assigned room on arrival.
2: That's clear. 23 out.
3: Good.
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4: 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He's still trying to make contact. 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
1: Southtown 6, Jekyll 3.
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0: South 20 over 4. King Al John, 455. 45-7.
1: 1931, you were covered. Can you advise the loss coordinates?
0: 45-57.

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1: 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Starting mileage break. Nine one two point five.
0: 11-06.
1: Control.
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0: 1113.
2: Hit 309.
0: Good.
2: Yeah, with a couple of juveniles on e-bikes, I'll be on Pinehurst at Heathwood. Full checks.
0: Eleven 13.
3: 56 seconds.
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0: 11-16.
1: 423. Squad can advise regarding Crescent. Can you have 426 assist 429 instead?
0: 426, did you copy?
1: Copy.
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0: Upper Valley guy.
1: This is Troy Make 15. We're en route with a 64-year-old female coming from home. She's complained today of some nausea, vomiting. Patient felt lightheaded at home. It began out of nowhere. She had to stumble over to her bed. She was started puking. Family found her like that. Blood pressure was low when we got home, seeing 90 over 60. She is alert and orange times 4 with a GCS of 15. She said that since she's vomited and everything, she started feeling better, but still wanted to get checked out at the ER. I got an IV 20 gauge established in the right AC due to blood pressure. We started fluids. Current blood pressure right now is 130 over 80. Pulse of 70, showing normal sinus on the monitor. 96% on room air. We'll be at your facility in about 2 to 3 minutes. Do you have any further questions or orders?
0: No further questions. Look for assigned room on arrival.

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1: 47, Lester.
0: Come here. Okay.

0: 3266 Dayton, Signal 3.
1: 3266.
0: I'll be northbound at 21 over 8 with Illinois trailer Tom 501-508. That's T 501-508, Illinois.

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All of 343 was checked. No debris in the road.

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0: 4 pounds, 2204. Henry Ida Lincoln, 9050. Henry Ida Lincoln, 9050.
2: Twelve fourteen, Echo 3. 1214. South 75. Via Kentucky, Sam 5 Nora 914. Sam 5 Nora 914, Kentucky.
3: 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That's valid. 2019 Chevy.

0: 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I'll get you the marker shortly. King Charles David, 9151. King Charles David, 9151.
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1: Okay.
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1: G32.
0: Trevor Road is railroad tracks. Ohio 734. Young Tom 7. 734. YTZ.
1: I'm sorry, what was the location?
0: Garvey Road, at the railroad tracks.
1: 1142.

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3: This is Troy Medic 11, correction. We're en route to the hospital.
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0: 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Central Valley.
1: This is Troy Medic 11. We're currently en route to facility with a 65-year-old male coming from home with a chief complaint of recurrent falls. Patients say that he's fell multiple times over the past couple of days. Patient's friend called 911 because he had not heard from him for a while and found him lying on the ground, unable to get up. We found him. He's alert and running times 4 at the GCS of 15, saying that he did hit his head. I didn't see any obvious injuries. Not complaining of neck pain at this time. Only thing he's complaining of is feeling lightheaded. We set the patient up. We did get a blood glucose reading of 273. He is a diabetic. And we got a manual blood pressure of 94 over 58. Patient is on blood pressure medications and does have a history of heart failure. We went ahead and started a liter of fluid through a 20-gauge IV in his left hand just to keep open, continuously monitoring lung sounds. Lung sounds are clear. All of his vitals are reading pulse 86. Blood pressure of 110 over 74. And respiratory rate 18, SpO2 97% on room air. Have a 12 lead showing sinus rhythm. No elevation or depression note at this time. Got a temp at 97.8. We're going to be there in 3 minutes. Any further questions or orders at this time?
0: Nope, that's clear. Thank you. We'll see in a few.
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1: 3266.
0: Southbound at the 21 with Ontario trailer, Robert 3956 Edward. That's R3956E, Ontario.
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1: 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Pulse 114, 95% on room air. 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Left leg does have outward rotation. This is abnormal for patient. Pulse is intact. Questions or orders? Three minutes out.

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0: 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On Broadway by Forest Hill. King David George, 6610. KDG, 6610. It's going to be a red Yukon. 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
2: 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Wolf.
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1: and Hope.
0: Okay, you can watch. There's a low range westbound from the 32. Brakes.
1: Good.
0: My caller's in the silver Mercedes station wagon being chased by a blue Toyota.
1: Good.
0: He's advising they had, he was approached at Bucky's and then was, blue Toyota attempted to ram his vehicle as they were exiting Bucky's, and he's still being chased by that same blue vehicle. Go ahead.
1: Okay. I'll get in position at 27.
0: Okay.

0: phone ready for.
1: Okay.
0: My caller, I just wanted to know if you happen to stop the blue vehicle, is he to stop as well, or can he continue on?
1: Thank you, 20th post, if he's continuing this far.
0: He's the one, my caller's one being chased by the blue Toyota. He's wanting to know if he needs to stop, if he stops.
1: He's hitting them. If they want 20th post, I'll get the statement from them. We'll stop
0: for.
1: Okay.
2: Hey, this is Troy Medic 15. We are en route with a 67-year-old male patient coming from home. Chief complaint today is lightheadedness, dizziness, and weakness. Patient stated that 2 days ago, he fell in the bathroom, hit his head, doesn't think he lost consciousness. It took him a while to get to the bedroom to get up. Earlier this week, Tuesday, he had a knee replacement on the right knee. After the surgery Wednesday, they found a blood clot. Patient is on blood thinners, did not go to the hospital for the fall. Today, like I said, is for weakness, dizziness, lightheadedness. He is alert number times 4 with a GCS of 15. Current vitals, blood pressure is 99 over 58. Heart rate of 160, tachycardia on the monitor. Did a 12 lead, not claiming any chest pain, not seeing anything other than the tachycardia. He is 95% on room air. Got an IV established in his left AC, and he's got about 100 of fluid running right now. We're going to pull in, be there in about a few minutes. Any further questions or orders?
3: What did you say that heart rate was?
2: Surgery was this past Tuesday. No complications during the surgery. Blood clot found on Wednesday.
3: I'm sorry, Troy, what was the heart rate?
2: Heart rate currently, tachycardia, 157 on the monitor. 12 lead shows only tachycardia, no other.
3: Okay, that's clear. Thank you.

0: 39 now. I haven't seen no Mercedes or blue Toyota go by.
1: He sees you right now.
0: Okay, he's got his flashers on.
1: Right, the blue Toyota.
0: With the SUV?
1: Chasing my caller. My caller's in a silver Mercedes.
0: He got a license plate on it.
1: Negative.
0: Craft Upper Valley.
2: 12:45.
1: Yeah. You didn't exit at Hope. My caller exited at Hope.
0: Where's the blue Toyota at?
1: He's directly behind my caller.
0: Okay. Time to flip around. And the caller goes to the post. See if they'll follow us.
1: Right. All right, 24, he's advising that vehicle is turning and heading south on Hope.
0: Okay.

0: Two thirteen. I'll take that neighbor complaint for 232.
1: On the ramp to Steve Whalen from 35 East. King Paul Boy 6300. King Paul Boy 6300.
2: A3, okay.

0: Chứ đằng này kia.
1: Ten.
2: You put me on that suspicious in place of 13. He's in a ride.
1: 12:48.

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0: 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Go ahead.
1: Covington Medic 51, we're out with a 79-year-old female. She complained today. She's having some pain in her right leg between the knee and the right hip. She states on and off pain for about 3 weeks now. Some days she wasn't having pain. Today it's much worse. She has no other complaints other than that right leg pain. Vitals are stable. Blood pressure 110 over 86. Her pulse is 96. Respirations are 18. SpO2 96% on room air. She denies any injury to that leg. We're transporting. We'll see you here in about 6 to 7 minutes. Do you have any questions?
0: No questions. Thank you. We'll see you in a few.
1: Covington, click.
2: Data 3, Dayton 3. 35 East, number 38. 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

0: Oh, that's a B sheet. It's that one.
1: Yield that for 37.
2: Clear, good.
1: First East Main with John William William 2170, John William William 2170, the big black Dodge Durango.
2: D8.

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1: 23.
0: 12:59. 213 checkout.
2: 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You film?
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1: And you do have traffic for dispatch. .309, you're clear, 1300. Three.
2: Go ahead.
1: Marines wanting to do a car-to-car, can you advise?
2: Confirm us, you dispatch it. Northwoods.
1: That's clear.

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1: That's fine.
0: That's clear. Troy 425, check up.
2: Okay, hold.

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1: Mike, good one.
0: Add up for Valley.
1: 13-04.

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1: Four, five, negative.
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1: Can you hold this and put me on a traffic stop, right?
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0: 1309. Put 219, check up.
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0: 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A male on scene, no passcode.

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1: 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I'll be en route to UVMC. 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
1: EVMC, go ahead.
0: We are currently en route with a 78-year-old female. Chief complaint of left and right extremity pain below the knee to the palm of the foot. Patient is alert and ready to time score. Skin is pink, warm, and dry. Does also have a fungal infection on the bottom of the left foot. Patient states her pain and symptoms have gotten worse for about a week now. No further mentions at this time. She is resting comfortably. Current set of vitals. They have an SpO2 of 93% on room air. Blood pressure of 146 over 110. Pulse of 85. Does have a history of CHF as well. There is some swelling in both left and right extremities, lower extremities. If you have any questions and orders, we'll be at your facility in about 3 to 4 minutes.
1: Yeah, that's clear. We'll find out upon arrival. We're out.

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0: 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And he's going to be 19.69.5.
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2: Okay, was he clear on the 31?
0: 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If you could have 399 head that way for now, try to get this vehicle jumped.
2: 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It's going to be multiple vehicles, 75 southbound of the 85.
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1: 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ETA is about 2 minutes.

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0: 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We will be 75 command. 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
3: 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They can disregard.
2: 1413. Fletcher Fire, disregard your run with Piqua. Disregard the 85 South, 75 mile marker. Dispatch clear, 1414.

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0: Okay.
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1: Okay.
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0: You're clear, thank you.
1: Okay.
4: 13-8-2, there's a traffic study back up to the 82.
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1: Do you have listed as a unit a Ford F-250 yet?
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0: I have one Ohio Henry X-Ray Lincoln 7553, 2016 Ford station wagon.
1: Okay. The other one involved is George David Queen 9116. George David Queen 9116, Rich.
0: Go ahead.
1: This was a southbound crash. It just came through the cables.
0: Okay.
1: Wait for a truck lane attached to that Ford.
0: Go ahead.
1: Tom King 7470. Tom King 7470. It's gonna have a backhoe on as well.
2: T-13.
3: I'll be transporting this mail to UVMC for a mental health eval.
4: Well, 204, he's been detained for transport.
2: 1421.

0: 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HUL 5232.
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0: 33, Dayton 3.
1: 1933.
0: Beginning on to 75 South from 70. It's New York, John Lincoln Victor, 4549. John Lincoln Victor, 4549.

0: 61.
1: TJ, you're covered. You're up, please.
0: 1428.
2: Just the SUV or the truck and trailer?
3: SUV as of right now.
2: Okay.

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1: Echo 204.
0: Ben.
1: My computer went down. Can you close this report taken? Make me 3423, please.

0: Pick what, 1382?
1: Yes.
0: Will they be able to get the vehicle from the southbound side, or will they have to flip around?
1: The SUV will be southbound side. Truck and trailer are underneath the cable.
0: Okay.

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0: 13-82, Pickle, go ahead and start next to roll for that truck and trailer break.
1: Go ahead.
0: He wants it towed back to his family body shop in Salina.
1: Okay, and it is in the cable barrier?
0: Right. One cable is resting over the trailer. Truck is on the northbound side. Trailer's probably be easier to pull back on the southbound side.
1: Okay, do you want me to contact ODOT to have them come out and release the cable?
0: I think they can get underneath the cable. It's loose. They just need to pull it slowly.
1: Okay.
0: Let them know that the excavator that's on there is 8,000 pounds, the flatbed trailer.
1: Okay, what type of hitch is on the trailer?
0: Two and five sixteenths. And okay. They're now ripped from the truck's towing.
1: Okay.

0: 4979, I'm a 31 at South Elbrook Road and Stetson Road. It's a black truck in the van, no injuries, but they are in the roadway.
1: 42 doing, I'm being route.
0: 42, okay.

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0: Security checkup.
1: It's okay, get ready to clear.
0: Okay.
2: You're going to pass me that 31 as well.
0: Okay.
3: It's going to be a John Deere 35G, as in George. One Frank Frank, 035, George X-Ray Edward Frank King, 273-175.
4: Advising that repeated.
5: Negative, I got it.

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It's going to be a white pickup truck. Caller advising, we're in and out of traffic at IRA and it'll be used as a villa.

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1: Right.
0: Civil dispute, PX only.
1: Right.
0: 1437.

0: 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Elmers will be en route for the truck and trailer.
1: Clear break for driver.
2: Good.
3: Union George 501-872. Union George 501-872.
4: The entrance to Riverside Cemetery off of Adams, correction, Riverside. Tennessee 580, Boy Robert Queen Tom. 580-BRQT. Black Nissan SUV, two occupants.

0: consumer group. Initiatives. Alert to normal baseline at this time. Current vitals all stable. 99 per pulse. 148 over 80 for blood pressure. 99% on event. 25 on end vital. 18 gauge. IV established immune. Left HD. No significant findings on 12 lead. 144 for a sugar, which we're still in about 2 or 3 minutes. Going for questions orders.
1: How far out?
0: 2 or 3 minutes.
1: We'll see you when you get here.

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1: 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Bay 204, pick one. I'll be at that. I'm just swapping out vehicles. I'll be in SP 280. 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
0: Flight's going to be United States Department of State. It's going to be Sam Paul King, 0429. Sam Paul King, 0429.
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0: 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We have pickup on the trailer. 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
1: Okay.
2: 1448 or 827. Signal 70 is good. Give me a 10.
3: The one for the SUV is the one for the pickup truck.
4: The one for the SUV.
3: Okay. Not clear on mazes on scene.

0: 1382. 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I don't think that.
1: Okay, so it's going to be Elmer's is on scene?
0: Right.
1: Okay.

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1: Okay, I need the location to stop to East High. It's off me.
0: 1459.

0: pick with you 13 drug offense.
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0: You want another unit?
1: Yes, please.
0: 216.
2: I'll be in.
0: 1504.
3: What? Signal 2.
2: 1871.

0: especie.
1: And
0: 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I'm close.
2: When you not know to reset this, they have 12 posts that will need to be brought out and fixed before we set the cable.
0: Okay.
1: Pick with 219, check out.
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1: Okay.

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0: Okay.

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1: 740, 1804,
0: go ahead. Fire, what's your 39?
1: Northbound
0: of 86.
1: Okay, are you on that 31? Yes.
0: Okay.
1: Do you need a 45?
0: Negative, not inside of.
1: Okay.

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0: Okay.

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1: 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I'll get like the white van at the address on the card.

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0: Accident, no injury, Main and Weston.
1: Clear.
0: 1528.

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0: Phone message.

0: Troy Medic 15, Dick Henry.
1: Kettering, go ahead.
0: We're in route with a 57-year-old female with a chief complaint of not being able to eat or drink and tremors. Patient did have a seizure a couple of days ago and started new medication. Patient does have Down syndrome, so she's not really letting the pulse ox stay on her fingers, so I couldn't get an accurate oxygen reading on her, but our blood pressure is 114 over 72 and our pulse was 66. We'll be at your facility in approximately 5 minutes. Any further questions or orders?
1: No further questions or orders. We'll get you a room upon arrival.
2: $15.33.

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1: Okay.

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0: 1547.

0: 3-9-3, but both lanes, northbound open.
1: Okay, southbound is still shut down?
0: Right.
2: Just the left lane.
1: Right.

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1: Okay, left lane southbound is reopened.
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Okay, change that. 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

0: 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Washington, King John Henry 9601, KJH 9601, it'll be a gray Honda Civic.
1: I copy Washington. What was your cross?
0: Robinson.
1: 16-03.

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1: Okay.

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East Windsor Street and North Pearl Street. Cross Street of intersection of East Windsor Street and North Pearl Street. 1636.

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0: It's Upper Valley. Go ahead.
1: Good afternoon, Upper Valley. Spectrum 21. We're currently transporting a 73-year-old female. This patient is consular over times 2 of 4. She does have a little bit of altered mental status. Stroke test times 2 is negative on this patient. That's what we got called out for. Husband states she was incoherent since about 12:30. We did not find that. We have current vitals. BP is 148 over 88. Pulse is 75. Resp is 18 and, they're equal bilaterally. Turn around the room air, 797. Have an accurate check at 96. Have an IV established for your convenience. 4 leads showing a normal sinus rhythm. She denies any kind of falls or injuries lately. And we should be at your facility probably here in about another 3 minutes and 41 seconds. Any further words?
0: Okay, thank you. We'll see you then.
1: That's big, Roger. That's

0: his blood pressure 111 over 62. His pulse is 108 and regular. Respirations are 20. SpO2 94% on room air. Checked his blood sugar is 149. Have him on a 4-lead, showing a sinus pack. Once again, he's postictal state at this time. Tried one IV, that was unsuccessful. We're transporting, we'll see here in about 6 to 7 minutes. Do you have any questions for me?
1: No, that's clear. Thank you. We'll see you when you get here.
0: Probably can clear.

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0: 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Piqua Medic 22, Piqua Car 22, Medical, Priority 4, Lift Assist, 711 Wood Street, cross street of Covington Avenue and Gordon Street, 1702.
1: Okay, just going to be blocking traffic.
2: It's on the left median. It is very close to the left lane traffic.
1: Okay, that's valid on a 2007 Ford hatchback.

0: pick was 740. Bushnell's will be in route.
1: Pigeon 32, medic 32 on scene.
2: 1736.
1: Southbound 85.
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0: 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Is there an ETA for the record?
1: Negative, I have some signal 5.
0: Okay. Dispatch, Mike 22, I'm seeing.
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1: Right.
0: Got a pedestrian northbound 89.
1: Zero.
0: Okay. The only description I have is that it's going to be a male. He's wearing a black jacket.

0: Is this the Great Falls River Valley?
1: This is Matt 23. We're heading to your facility. A 55-year-old male, she's complained of a injury. He was using a weed whacker, had something fly up and hit him in his lower right leg. He thinks it hit an artery. He did apply a belt as a tourniquet very quickly on scene, off maybe about 100 milliliters or so of blood. We do have a cat tourniquet applied. Bleeding is the control. Just beeping. Patient is orient times 4. Vitals do show a decreased blood pressure. We did start an IV and we have fluids running. Our last blood pressure was 61 over 37. Pulse of 98. Poorly does show a normal sinus rhythm. SpO2 of 98%. We do have him on 12 liters of oxygen. Patient did grow pale and had a syncopal episode, which lasted maybe 5 seconds. That's when we put him on oxygen, got him fluid. We're now at your facility. Patient is not on any blood thinners. We should be at your place in about 8 minutes. Do you have any questions or orders?
0: Thank you. We'll see you when you get here.
1: Clear, thank you.

0: 7 Puerto Pico, is that 31? Is that vehicle still in the roadway?
1: Negative.
0: Okay. Foothills has the vehicle secured and it's 45. I'll be 45 shortly. Is that 31?
1: Okay.

0: Are you going to admit and refer another Ohio ID?
1: Then?
0: Robert Zebra, 762-296. Robert Zebra, 762-296. That'd be the driver of the last RP I gave you.
1: Okay.

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1: She is not. She was transferred to Green Memorial.
0: Can you advise Green Memorial? Okay.

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1: 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She has a ride coming to pick her out for minor injuries.
0: Okay.

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1: 321's going to get that.
0: 1738.
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1: Okay.

0: 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I have 2 parking complaints holding.
1: 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Let them hold, please.
0: 1740.

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0: Clear.
2: 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Cross Street of South Shiloh Road and Seven Oaks. 1741.

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0: 7 for the big one. What was the description of 6 for that 31?
1: Onto the cord.
0: This is the 37 southbound of the 69 over 4. King William David 4221. King William David 4221.

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1: Thank you.
0: I have a request for service, Market in Staunton.
1: You're clear. We'll get it in a minute.
0: Okay.

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1: If you...
2: What?
1: Fire's going to be en route to 135 Heather on a smoke alarm going off. I also have a street obstruction on Stony Ridge.
2: Clear all on one of these, are they special?
1: 1748.

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0: 3 Young Lincoln 2542. Henry Young Lincoln 2542.
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2: 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Please hold.

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0: 7-4-3, I'll be out here. 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
1: Okay, did you see the 52 anywhere?

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1: Okay.
0: We're gonna go down to the rest area.
1: Okay. And your 17 at times are in it.
2: Okay. I'm deck one signal team.
1: 13 in.
0: Three nine nine, pick one.
1: Okay.
0: Looks like there's a semi that was jackknife on the southbound off ramp 82.
1: Okay.
0: Doesn't appear to be any damage.
1: 1389, can you start that one?
2: Right again.

0: 1389 to 399. Is that going to be in the roadway?
1: Right on the exit ramp.
0: Okay.
2: I'll contact Pickle PD, see if they can have a unit. Well, at least hold the scene.
0: Okay.
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1: 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The registered owner is the driver.
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0: The power company's wanting to know how big the tree is.
1: Stand by.

0: a unit available to 20 out there to hold the sink.
1: Right, they advised they were right at shift change, but as soon as they had one free up, they would send them that way.
0: Okay.
1: But we have not received any calls on it yet. Just information.
2: Trees about 20, 25 feet tall. 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There is no smoke or flames coming from the forest pole.
3: That's clear.

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1: Pickle Power, guys, they're going to get someone dispatched out. 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
0: That's clear.
1: 1802.

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0: Wait, I already did.
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1: 1805. Medic 25 to Miami County. 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We're en route to Troy Kettering.

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0: 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The fire department is returning.
1: Ralph, what's out?
0: 1809. 209, go ahead.
2: Yeah,
0: 209, I couldn't copy you.
1: A 31 will be taking that for 234, he's on his mind.

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0: 1811. 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
1: That's where.
0: 1813.
2: Okay.

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1: It is going to be valid on a 1998 trailer break.
0: Okay.
1: 1389, is this closure going to be an extended closure, or is it going to be able to be cleaned up pretty quick?
0: Stand by on that.

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0: Start next available for a tanker. I'll advise on weights here in a minute. 6 is disconnected from the trailer.
1: Okay, is there any damage that I should advise of?
0: Negative.
1: Okay, we're just going to be taking the tanker, not the cab.
0: The cab got stuck, and then the trailer got jackknifed, and she's unable to recover the trailer. So just going to be for the trailer.
1: Okay.
2: Sure. 1816.

0: MC2 civil dispute.
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0: 1817.
2: A9 Paquet. Trailer is going to be empty. Unknown on the weight.
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0: 7-4 Adam, Sam 6 Nora, 7-4 Adam, Sam 6 Nora.

0: battering health, medic 25.
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0: Year-old female patient. She's got bilateral flank pain for 2 days. Vitals are stable. Last one's like 134 or something. It's taking it at the moment. Sinus rhythm. She is a COPD-er on 2 liters normally. She's at 97 on that 2 liters.
2: No further orders or questions. We will get you a room upon arrival.
0: That's good. Thank you. Be there in just a few.
1: Exit ramp to the 82 southbound.

0: Milton 1209 is the citizen, PX only.
1: Okay.
0: 1822.

0: 7:40 Thickwell.
1: Good.
0: That's a 37 southbound. That's a 37 over. No, the 66 over 6.
1: Okay.
0: I'm going to continue to 13939.
1: Okay.
2: You can disregard. I just got the ramp shut down.
1: Not need another unit for traffic control?
2: Negative, I do not.
1: Okay, and I'm entering your 17 times now. Pickle 740, were you clear on that?
0: Puerto Pickle, I'm clear on that.
1: Okay.
0: Seven forty Pickle, this is a 37 southbound, just south of the 66 over 6, up against the median concrete barrier.
1: Okay, are you out with it or are you in rough to it?
0: I'm about to be out with it.
3: Hey, you know you are.
0: You can hold.
3: 1825.
0: The left lane is going to be shut down. Break for RP.
1: Good.
0: King Tom Union 1106. King Tom Union 1106.
1: The 740, that return's expired, 516 of 26 on the 2016 Kia 4-door.
4: King Ocean Sam, 4771, Maroon GMC, multiple on board.
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0: forward to pick one.
1: 740?
0: So the blown tire, can you call a record signal 5? It's in the left lane.
1: Right.
0: The left lane's going to be shut down.
1: Seven forty, I think.

0: Florida Pickle, is there an ETA for that wrecker?
1: High volume signal 5.
0: Okay.

0: 329, go ahead, 4.
1: 321 in disregard. We had a deputy call in stating that CSX was on site.
0: Roger,
1: 1833.

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1: 740, vehicle checks, okay.
0: 740.

0: had a passerby come by with a chainsaw and cut off what was sticking out into the street on mine. The rest of the trees out of the way. The county garage doesn't need to respond here, but they can look at the rest of the trees they need to.
1: .223, you're clear. 1842.

0: 312.
1: 312, go ahead.
2: Yes, ma'am. Can you show me out at 975 Marine Mantle Drive? I'll follow up in regards to my case. No need for check. Thank you.
1: You're clear. 1843.

0: Do that.
1: Can you hold my civil and put me on for a while? Show me around, please.
0: You're clear. Do you want 37 to start that way as well?
1: Negative, I'll check the 5.
0: You're clear. 1844.

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1: 25.
0: 1847. MC2.
2: Uber.
0: Information. We've updated your call with some comments on the civil dispute in case you wanted a second unit for that.
2: All clear.
0: 1847. MC54, check it.
3: 12-4.
0: 1848.

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Take me off the verdict form, put me on the civil dispute, I'll be in around. 8-3.

0: 39.
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0: 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I'll be in route.
1: Sure, clear. 1849.
0: It's okay.
2: 7-4.

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0: 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I'm in the area.
1: 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You're clear. 1851.

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1: 1853.

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1: Can you start a card and close a card just for a run number for Medic 21? They had a walk-in for a refusal that just came in right before this run.
0: That's clear. Team 56.
2: ETA for the record. All right, stand by.

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1: 740 Pickle, go ahead.
0: 740, advise their wrecker is on 75 northbound from 70. Should be within the next 10.

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0: 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Back on my 19, please.
1: 1916.
2: And 321.
1: 321, go ahead. If 312, you can disregard. Pickwick 231, check up.

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1: 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You on scene?
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5: We have current vitals right now. BP is 207 over 98. Pulse is 86. Respirator 60. And we're running a rear stop 96%. Says have a DNRCC. We have paperwork in hand. And we should be facility probably here in about another 8 minutes and 12 seconds in for the report.
6: 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That 14 on arrival.
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7: Go ahead, Remedic 31.
8: Just information, PD's on the scene advising. They're wanting the fire to respond as well. They're having trouble kicking in the door. Any advice?
7: Understood.

0: This is Engine 32. We copy rec. We're in route.
1: Yeah, clear 1927.
2: Went by school. My female's been down since Tuesday.
1: You're clear 1927.

0: Just ask another 31.
1: Another 31, go ahead.
0: The door's open. You don't need that entrance.
1: That's clear. Engine 32, do you copy?

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1: In Maine, with storage down the door. 8606, GFG 8606, Blue Kia, 1 Octa.
2: That's clear. Do they still want to respond?
0: Negative. You can just run.
2: That's it. We'll be up there.
0: 1929.

0: 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Go ahead.
1: Can you respond to 80 Kaiser for assistance from medic, please?
0: Message received. 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
2: Back to 1930.

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1: Medic 21, go
0: ahead. Arrived at Upper Valley.
1: 1934.

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1: Seven forty.
0: The 67 over 6 with Indiana. Boy Sam 740. Boy Sam 740. Indiana RP.
1: Seven forty. Can you advise a plate type on that?
0: Indiana Ball State. Indiana Ball State.
1: $740, that's going to be valid on a 2024 Cadillac Escalade.

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1: 39, go ahead.
0: In front of Pickle Steel, 36. And by 4. King Robert Young, 9500. It's a white Ford pickup on board.
1: 1936.

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1: 2911 Miami.
0: Good.
1: Same route.
0: 1937.
2: Some birds, like, what checks, okay.
1: Okay.

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1: 931, go ahead.
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1: 1942. MC39, check up.
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0: 603, go ahead.
2: I give you a case number. Can you put me on it, please?
0: Go ahead.
2: It'll be 26CO02665. It'll be the telephone harassment I had this morning.
0: You're clear. Do you want to check?
2: Negative.
0: 1944.

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1: Kyron, Troy, go ahead.
0: This is Medical 11. We're in Rochester facility with a 57 female from home. We were called tonight due to abdominal pain, increased muscle weakness. Abdominal pain has been going on for a while, but weakness came on all of a sudden. At this time, she's alert and oriented. Vitals are stable. 12-lead EKG was unremarkable. We have an IV established. If there's any other further questions or orders, we are arriving at your facility in about a minute.
1: All right, copy. I'll go ahead and have you guys start in triage on arrival.

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